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0: WTTS Rock on the River presents Mount Joy, Tuesday, September 15th at Everwise Amphitheater at White River State Park. 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Tickets are on sale now. 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
5: 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And one day, I'm kind of just reflecting on my life, and I realized like I was separated from God. The sacrifice of Jesus on the cross lit up for me. Even though all of us are sinners, Jesus loves us, and that's why he provided the sacrifice for our sins. Once I gave my life to Christ, everything changed. I actually crave and long to live in righteousness, not to earn God's favor, but in thankfulness for what he did for me.
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0: WTTS Rock on the River presents Mount Joy, Tuesday, September 15th at Everwise Amphitheater at White River State Park. 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

0: From E-Town Hall in the foothills of the Rocky Mountains, it's E-Town with this week's guest. From California and Washington State, Marlee Skos, the director of the Bob Dylan Center in Tulsa, Steve Jenkins. And from Southern California, Brett Dennett. I'm Helen Forster. Right now, join me in welcoming our host, Nick Forster.
1: Thank you, Helen. Welcome, everybody. Welcome to E-Town Hall. We have a lot of West Coast energy on the show this week. All of our musicians are Westerners. Even my interview guest, Steve Jenkins, he lived in the Bay Area for more than 30 years before he moved to Tulsa to run the Bob Dylan Center. I don't think it makes any difference. I don't think you'll hear anything special about the West Coast thing, personally, but there are some common threads. Marlee Skos is a band that got together after the four founding members met each other playing music. A lot of it was outdoors at festivals and being outside in California in the 60s and early 70s with acoustic guitars. In fact, there is a vibe to that. I wasn't there, but I can kind of picture it. Sunny, not a lot of clothing, long hair, and guitars and mandolins. I can get a picture of that. Our first guest was not around in the 60s, but his parents were. He was homeschooled. He eventually went to UC Santa Cruz, spent a lot of time outdoors. He was part of a summer camp scene. He actually now has his own summer camp, as well as a whole career as a touring, recording, and singer-songwriter guy who's just out there working a lot. He has been coming to E-Town for 20 years. And he's got 9 records out, and he's here to play some songs from a few of those records, including some fan favorites. He's laid back and accessible and casual, but he's also a very focused songwriter. We're really happy to have him back on the show. Please help me welcome back to E-Town, Brett Dennett.

Are you ready?

0: Brett Denon, welcome back to E-Town.
1: It's good to be back in E-Town.
0: Yeah, man. You look good. You look the same, actually.
1: Yeah, so do you. I think you wore that same shirt last time.
0: Yeah, so. So 20 years. I was surprised to see it was 20 years. 2006 was the first time.
1: So this is, and we figured out this is my fifth time?
0: You know, who's counting? I think you were on with Bruce Coburn the first time.
1: Okay, yeah.
0: Joan Baez the second time. And they just kept going from there. So.
1: And then.
0: Yeah, straight to the top. Yeah. you know, I was mentioning the Marley's Ghost sort of origin story about them being outdoors and festivals and
1: Strawberry Music Festival
0: and all that stuff. And the, of course, you were a part of that scene as well.
1: I was like a behind the scenes part of the scene. I was like a bunch of teenagers who helped build the stage.
0: Yeah.
1: And then we got free tickets.
0: Yeah.
1: It's good times.
0: Yeah, it's good times. But you were also a summer camp kid.
1: Absolutely. Summer camp kid, summer camp teenager, summer camp counselor.
0: And now a summer camp purveyor.
1: Yeah.
0: Camp,
1: it's camp not run. A whole summer camp. It's more like a retreat that is like the summer camp of your dreams.
0: Wow. Is there a musical piece to it?
1: I play music all throughout the day and do campfire sing-alongs. One night where I do an actual concert on the lake.
0: Yeah. Okay. Well, enough about
1: canoeing.
0: Yeah. Okay.
1: Pickleball.
0: Is this turning into an infomercial? I think it maybe is. Yeah. Let's. I do know that you, over the years, have had to adapt to a new universe because. When you started, it was like the tail end of a very traditional way of the musical world working, where people actually bought records and things like that.
1: Right when I've just started recording music, that was when iTunes was just starting to happen. And I remember trying to wrap my head around that. But yeah, it's changed a lot, and then it changed a lot more, and then it changed again, and then it changed again.
0: But I see that you've got a Patreon situation where there are people who sign up and then you give them a lot of content.
1: Yeah, I saw some of my friends doing the Patreon thing, so I thought, oh, this will be great. This is what I'll do. I'll go on there and I'll give them all the songs that I never released and show them like things that like I've been working on or different versions of songs that didn't make it onto albums, and it'll be like a subscription service. But that didn't last very long because that's not really what the people wanted. The people wanted me to have a community with them.
0: Yeah.
1: So that's what we do now.
0: Cool.
1: So I come up with ideas for songs to write, and we write songs sort of together, and then I
0: You also do watercoloring.
1: Painting. We paint paintings together, and we check in. And
0: painting while listening to Bob Dylan was one of the sessions you had put up?
1: Yes. Blood on the Tracks, I believe, was the album.
0: Yeah. We've got the director of the Bob Dylan Center here this week, and there's lots of flavors to Bob Dylan that you could paint to. And I kind of thought you were a Paul Simon guy or a Van Morrison guy. Or
1: both.
0: Okay, and a
1: Bob
0: Dylan.
1: Those are my two guys.
0: Your two guys. Bob Dylan.
1: Yeah. I just kind of assume that everybody likes Bob Dylan. Even if you don't like him, you like him because everybody likes him. You know what I mean? But then, like, there's that Steve Earle quote where he's like, Townes Van Zandt's the best songwriter and I'll stand on Bob Dylan's desk with my boots and scream that in his face. I feel that way about Paul Simon.
0: Yeah.
1: He's my guy.
0: Okay.
1: He's the best ever. Yeah. And I'll stand on your desk.
0: Yeah.
1: I can tell you that. And then Van Morrison's like my church.
0: Yeah.
1: Yeah.
0: I know in the song Chipping Away that we just played, you mentioned that you thought things would change by now.
1: Mm-hmm.
0: What other than Patreon did you think would change?
1: I thought I'd feel different.
0: Yeah.
1: Life changes around you, outside of you, and you change on the outside. But on the inside, you still feel the same.
0: Yeah.
1: How about you?
0: I'm just trying to think about the things that change. If I was expecting change, I wasn't thinking of that as being more such a personal journey. I was thinking more external than internal.
1: Oh, no, the song is very internal. Like, I could walk the cobbled streets of Rome, stand on top of Yellowstone, but I'm always sinking into negative thinking. I mean, I'm not a depressed person, but, like, it happens. And then, step across a great divide, one foot on the other side, always running from something. Like, it's like Paul Simon, Slip, Slide, and the Way.
0: Yeah.
1: It's basically a copy of that song.
0: Okay. I know Marley's Ghost is here. You've crossed paths with those guys over the years.
1: Yeah.
0: Strawberry Festival and other things.
1: Yeah.
0: So the West Coast, you know, love of nature and playing music and all that stuff is coursing through the
1: show tonight.
0: The show tonight, yeah, it's
1: yeah,
0: nice.
1: It is. We're bringing the West Side vibes.
0: We're kind of laid back a little bit.
1: Yeah, we are. This is cool.
0: Yeah. Listen, we're really glad you're here. Welcome back, if you would, Brett
1: Denning. I'm glad to be here.
0: Yeah.

0: Brett Denon. Along with a little help from the E-Tones, Christian Teal, Adam Bodine, Eric Turin, and Helen Forster singing harmony. Newest record is called If It Takes Forever. He will be back. Play some more music later on in the show.
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0: I'm Nick Forster. This is E-Town. Brett Denon is going to be back. Play some more music later on in the show. And coming up, Marley's Ghost is here. They will be out soon. Play some music. I was talking with Brett about painting while listening to Bob Dylan. And as I mentioned, you know, you could do all kinds of paintings to the many, many styles and flavors of Bob Dylan records over the years. Bob has been the center of the musical world for so long, the center of pop culture, and he has remained mysterious and fascinating, and it's hard to imagine one person could have written all the classic songs that are deeply baked into our consciousness. But a while ago, some folks got together to honor a native son of Oklahoma, and they built the Woody Guthrie Center in Tulsa, a fitting tribute to one of America's most prolific and fascinating songwriters. He was impactful. He was a real character, a labor activist, a rabble-rouser, a mystery man, who also happened to be Bob Dylan's hero. And so apparently Bob went to see the Woody Guthrie Center while also contemplating what to do with all of the materials that he has collected over the years of his own, tons of stuff. And he got a good feeling. And from there, he just decided that Tulsa would be the right spot for the Bob Dylan Center. And it became real. It has come to pass. It exists. And the director of the Bob Dylan Center is with us today. So please welcome to E-Town, Stephen Jenkins. Steve Jenkins, welcome, welcome, welcome.
4: Thank you, Nick. Great to be here.
0: So exciting to have this responsibility. The Bob Dylan Center is a big deal. People come from all over the world.
4: Truly. Yeah. Been international in scope since we opened about 4 years ago.
0: 4 years ago, yeah.
4: Yeah, I think we've had visitors from 45 different countries and, you know, fans making the pilgrimage to see this really unparalleled collection. It's arguably the largest archive devoted to a living artist.
0: Yeah. And was I right in the sort of genesis of how it landed in Tulsa? Because you'd think that it would be in Hibbing or in New York City or some other place.
4: Yes, it had so much to do with Dylan's lifelong love of Woody Guthrie. You know, this is the guy who he heard and said, this music spun my head around. And I think it really set him on the path that he's still on 65 years later.
0: Yeah. And the philanthropy in Tulsa, the George Kaiser Family Foundation, was really instrumental in helping to make this thing come true, right?
4: Very much so. So it was a coming together of Dylan's wishes to have his archive, tens of thousands of items that he'd been saving since the early 60s, find a permanent home in Tulsa under the same roof as the Woody Guthrie Center. Yeah. Our organization runs both centers. And we are very fortunate to have some very visionary philanthropists. And through the George Kaiser Family Foundation, we were able to get the project off the ground. And now, like all nonprofits, we're supported by members and donors worldwide.
0: And how's it set up? Like a regular? I haven't been there, so it's set up like a museum with fixed displays, and are there theaters inside? And
4: we have a 30,000 square foot facility, about half of which is given over to public exhibition space, and we've got a combination of what we think of as the permanent collection, and then we do rotating exhibitions. Often that'll be a deep dive into a particular year or album from the Dylan Chronicles, or sometimes because we really look at Dylan as an exemplar of fearless creativity, we're able to look at other artists who we admire and often who have connections to Dylan. But it is all Bob all the time.
0: Yeah. Do you have a nice wax effigy of Timothy Chalamet in the front welcoming people in?
4: Timothy himself is welcome to come in. He's given the centers a shout out, though he hasn't visited us in person yet, though we did have an exhibition of props and costumes from A Complete Unknown, the biopic that came out at the end of 24.
0: And that must have given a lot of attention to the center.
4: I was so happy to see that happen because I think a lot of younger viewers went into that film as Chalamet fans and discovered this iconoclast and this very, cool guy that Chalamet was playing. And they indeed came to the center to see the real thing.
0: And I imagine you've got opportunities for people to sort of get behind the scenes in Dylan's songwriting process by seeing iterations of songs, scribbles on paper and things like that.
4: A huge amount of the archive is taken up with just that sort of material. And that, to me, is what's most exciting and most fascinating. So you take a song like Joker Man from 1983, and lo and behold, we find 10 different iterations of the lyrics to that one song.
0: Wow.
4: And even with Dylan, who is operating at a pretty high level of lyrical brilliance, the very first version of Joker Man starts hanging out in the trees with the birds and the bees. A little bit prosaic for Dylan. And of course, by version number two, that line was gone, and he was off into deep literary allusions, biblical references. Yeah. But to get to see the behind-the-scenes creative process, I think is something that heretofore we'd not been able to really do with Dylan.
0: That's cool. There's opportunities for people to see both facilities, the Woody Guthrie Center and the Bob Dylan Center, within the same structure.
4: Absolutely. We're essentially under one roof. And a shout out to my colleague, Katie Shaw, senior director of the Woody Guthrie Center, who happens to be here this evening. And so come out and see us in Tulsa and really set aside some time. There's just such a wealth of material. You've got Woody, arguably one of the most important cultural musical figures of the second half of the 20th century, whose impact is still being felt, whose lyrics and approach and three chords and the truth perspective are so prescient. And then you come right next door and the story continues. A young Dylan, when he was still Robert Zimmerman, went out to the East Coast to find Woody, really to pay homage to him.
0: Yeah.
4: That's a big part of the origin story. So yes, visitors have opportunities to delve deep into both collections.
0: Cool. Well, it's a big job you have. And is there a lot of stuff online? People can go online and look at things?
4: Quite a bit. And we do a lot of online programming. So even if you're not based in Tulsa, we've got members worldwide and we have all kinds of online activities, listening sessions and interviews with musicians and authors and all sorts of ways to be involved.
0: A predictable URL?
4: BobDylanCenter.com.
0: And so membership is a thing people could do even if they don't live around there.
4: Absolutely.
0: Yeah. Well, I'm really curious about it. I'm going to come and check it out. Steve, thanks so much for being here and sharing a little bit of info about the Bob Dylan Center. And when I come down there, I'm going to call you up and expect the inside track. You give me the back behind the scenes tour, right?
4: Gotcha. We'll take you into the vault.
0: Okay.
4: Thanks so much, Nick.
0: Thank you, Steve. Thanks so much for being here. Steve Jenkins, director of the Bob Dylan Center. You are listening to E-Town. I'm Nick Forster. Brett Denon is going to be back, play some more music in a little while. Up next, Marley's Ghost is a band that, as I mentioned, grew out of a cool scene in California in the 60s and early 70s. Folk music, outdoors, in nature. I think also they had a kind of a unique origin story, not unlike Brett's, in that they combined both bluegrass and reggae music, and they found common ground. Their individual members have a musical history of their own, which includes solo records or stints in John Denver's band and other things, but they have been a band this year for 40 years, celebrating 40 years as a band. Major recognition has perhaps eluded them, but they have had a great time along the way and they've made a bunch of records and they continue to tour and write songs and record. And they've been coming to E-Town for a long time also. So please help me welcome back to E-Town, Marley's Ghost.
4: Thank you.

0: photograph. Is it really you?
1: Little Johnny Wilcox. Thank you so much.
2: Pleasure to be back on E-Town. Nick and I and the whole band was a heat. Produced a couple records for us in the days when dinosaurs ruled the earth. And yet here we are. We got this next tune. We just did a new album. This is the third album that we've done with Larry Campbell. Larry played in Dylan's band for 10 years and then was Levon Helm's producer and guitar player, steel player. And he's done the last couple albums with him. We thought we'd do a honky-tonk album, because we just never know what kind of music to play. So, since we all grew up playing in honky-tonks, here's one Mike's gonna sing called Detour.
3: One, two, one, and two, and three.

0: Mike Baylor.
1: Thank you, thank you.
0: Look, he's back.
2: Hi, Nick.
3: Marley's ghost. Congrats on 40 years. That's hard to do. I mean, it's really hard to do any single thing or stay in any kind of a relationship for 40 years. You guys are still at least singing together, which is cool. And you mentioned you did your latest record. It's called Honky Tonk, and Larry Campbell, the Bob Dylan associate, produced it. So what else is going on with Marley's Ghost?
4: Starting to work on a new album.
3: Wow.
4: Been learning some new songs. Of course, we're going to go out on this 40th anniversary and, you know, try to drum up some excitement.
3: Yeah. Did I make that up about the sort of origin story of the band? Like, just this image that I have of, you know, folk singers out there in the fields of California and in the hills and...
5: Well, that's exactly what happened. Danny and Eddie and I met at a folk music camp up in the Sierras in the last day of the 60s.
6: Sweets Mill.
5: And that's when we all met. That's the three of us, and then Mike a little later in Santa Barbara.
3: Sweets Mill, is that what you said, Eddie?
6: Yeah. That's right. A whole bunch of friendships that started back there in the late 60s have endured. Some of us are no longer alive, but there are many of us that still fog the mirror. And it's a wonderful thing to have lots of old-time friends that show up at your house with musical instruments and a potluck item, and pretty soon everybody's playing music.
3: That's cool. And from there, you put together a crowd-pleasing set list because you had these varied styles of music that you all liked. You could play this old-time banjos and fiddles, but you also liked reggae music and you liked honky-tonk and country music. And
4: yes, it's what's kept us out of the big time for so long.
3: Yeah.
2: But it's also what's kept us together for 40 years.
3: Yeah, yeah. I know that maybe 20 years ago, you were on E-Town with the late, great singer-songwriter from Canada, Ian Tyson.
4: Yeah.
3: But, you know, you've crossed paths, I'm sure, with all kinds of great songwriters who've been inspiring and educational for you guys over the years.
4: Oh, yeah. We've been very fortunate with the folks we've been able to play with and work with and hang out with. And
3: yeah.
4: You're among one of those guys.
3: Oh, thank you, Danny.
2: You know, honestly, it's kind of only in retrospect that we think about that, but we have been exposed to a lot of really great artists and got to hang with them and kind of see a little bit about what they did playing in New York and John Platania. I said, you're John Platania. And we were doing some Van Morrison stuff. I said, would you show me that stuff you played on the record? He goes, you got a guitar? Sure. I mean, how's that going to happen, right?
3: Yeah, yeah. Well, it's a great way to open doors and make connections. But again, I love the, you know, speaking to Brett about being relatively laid back from California and being relaxed and enjoying nature. That's all stuff that you guys share. I wasn't sure there was going to be a West Coast California vibe, but there really is. Well, what do you got coming up?
4: Coming up right this second, Nick, is our own reggae pedal steel player, Eddie Littlefield, with a spiritual message for you all.
3: Okay, well, welcome back, if you would, Marley's Ghost. Here they are.
6: I've done lots of spiritual healing. I'm in touch with all my feelings. I've read palms and read the stars of kings and queens. And I hate to bum you out, but you have without a doubt the ugliest aura this poor boy's ever seen.

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1: Thank you all very much.
2: Thank you so much. We got one more tune here, and we're going to have our keyboard player, who started out as our drummer, who I met when he was 14. This is Jerry Fletcher back there on the keyboard. We're going to get Nick to come out and play with us on this one.
3: Yeah.

0: catch up, got the Birmingham Downs.
1: Thank you so much. Bartley's Ghosts, as Dan Weedman, Mike Phelan, Ed Littlefield, John Wilcox, Jerry Fletcher, and Bob Nichols. Their latest record is called Honky Tonk, Marley's Ghost, out there on the West Coast.
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1: I'm Nick Forster. I want to say hello to our listeners who are hearing E-Town right now on stations like KDRT, A95.7 in Davis, California, on WNCS in Montpelier, Vermont, and on KUGS in Bellingham, Washington. Thanks for tuning in. 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You can see exactly what Brett Denon is wearing this evening if you'd like to see. All of that is online at etown.org. Okay. Creativity, making things up, singing, playing, being in nature, our common themes today, celebrating Bob Dylan. Those are more than just nice to haves. Those are actually necessary and important elements for navigating our lives these days. I hope each of you has an outlet for that stuff, for your creativity. You can share with others. I hope you all take the time to be in nature and do nothing for a little while. Settle in, reset, get off the treadmill a bit. So thank you for being with us right now. Would you please help me welcome back to the stage, Brett Denon.
6: Thank you. Have you all been to one of these E-Town shows before? You're doing it right.

Brett Denon, along with Christian Teal, Adam Bodine, Eric Turin, and Helen Forrester. We got time for one more song. We're gonna get everybody out here. And we got one more song for you that we wanna feature. I wanna thank to all our guests. Thanks to Brett, of course, for coming out. Thanks to Marley's Ghosts. Thanks to Steve Jenkins, the director of the Bob Dylan Center. Thanks to the house band, the E-Tones, along with Helen Forrester. As you might imagine, we've got some Bob Dylan on our minds. Sing along. I'm Nick Forrester. Hope you can be with us next week right here in E-Town.

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1: 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Then COVID happened. And that delayed everything. They crowdfunded their very first album, and things worked out pretty well for the Red Clay Strays. There's Wanna Be Loved. One Belief Away, Bonnie Raitt, and Back to the Island. It was Leon Russell. On Over Easy, how are you? Brad Holtz on Sunday, 4 hours of laid-back world-class rock. And Paul McCartney just turned 84 this past week, and he's back with his 20th solo release. One from that project, part of the next set.
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92.3 WTTS over easy. Bob and the Wailers. And Bob Marley did a four-night residency in London back in 1976. That's now the subject of a live album that comes out on August 14th. There's Waiting in Vain, Bob Marley and the Wailers. And Paul McCartney just turned 84 this past week. He is back with the Boys of Dungeon Lane. This is his 20th solo release. The track is called Days We Left Behind, new from Sir Paul on 92.3 WTTS.

0: 92.3 WTTS from Studio 92, powered by Chapman Heating and Air, Guster Amsterdam. And everybody seems to have their own festival now. Guster has one, too. In fact, it's 8 years old. It's the On the Ocean Festival in Portland, Maine. Happens August 7th through 9th. Of course, Guster plays. Iron and Wine, part of it this year. The Barr Brothers, B.B. Stockwell, Guster up in Maine, and probably a bunch of lobster as well. How are you, Brad Holtz? And Dave Lindquist is back tomorrow night. All sorts of music discovery on the beat. Dave Lindquist, 7 o'clock, with brand new music from Johnny Marr, Dow, also Shelby County Sinners, an Indiana band, will feature tomorrow night on the beat with Dave Lindquist. 7 o'clock, brought to you by McGee & Company Fine Jewelers, Greenwood's friendly neighborhood jeweler, and Barkersville's Cultural Soundscapes Concert Series, curated by WTTS.
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0: I just find it crazy to think that Odelay, the groundbreaking release from Beck, is 30 years old this year. Beck picked up the Grammy for Album of the Year a dozen years back from Morning Phase, won from that release after this one from Van Morrison. 92.3 WTTS, Over Easy.

From the historic Stutz Building downtown, this is Over Easy on 92.3 WTTS and HD1, Trafalgar, Bloomington, Indianapolis, and a very happy Father's Day.

0: 92.3 WTTS over easy. Sister Moon was from Sting's second solo release, Nothing Like the Sun. And Sting back on Broadway, The Last Ship. That's his musical that first premiered a decade back. It played the Metropolitan Opera in New York last week. And he's been working on this forever. In fact, he says, I think I've been writing the songs for this musical all my life. When he was a kid in Newcastle, a shipbuilding town, The Last Ship, Sting, and sounds like an amazing musical. Brad Holtz and a new one from Mumford & Sons is part of our next set, and a very personal, a deeply personal moment with John Hiatt in Studio 92. That is part of the next set.
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92.3 WTTS Over Easy. It was 3 years ago that Paul Simon lost over 90% of his hearing in his left ear, and he's back doing some great work right now. Two nights at Red Rocks last weekend for 84-year-old Paul Simon. There's Slip Sliding Away on Over Easy. Brad Holtz and a new one from Mumford & Sons. This is called The Banjo Song on Over Easy.

0: 92.3 WTTS Over Easy. Deeply personal song from John Hiatt, reflecting on his departure from California to Nashville many years ago. There's Adios to California, John Hiatt in Studio 92, powered by Chapman Heating and Air. I'm Brad Holtz. We have been hanging out at the Rathskeller, especially the Beer Garden, for many years. It's a great place in the summer. 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
16: Towards the end of my high school years, I started getting into drugs. I was shooting up heroin, completely lost. And one day, I'm kind of just reflecting on my life, and I realized like I was separated from God. The sacrifice of Jesus on the cross lit up for me. Even though all of us are sinners, Jesus loves us, and that's why he provided the sacrifice for our sins. Once I gave my life to Christ, everything changed. I actually crave and long to live in righteousness, not to earn God's favor, but in thankfulness for what he did for me.
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0: Norah Jones appears to be one of the busier artists out there right now. A number of theater dates this summer, a podcast she's doing as well. And she also just picked up the Ray Charles Architect of Sound Award at the Grammy Hall of Fame Gala last month. So big things happening for Norah Jones, and one from her second release. 92.3 WTTS. It's over easy.

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0: 92.3 WTTS, Over Easy. That was such a great album. The Healer, John Lee Hooker. He earned his first Grammy for that and brought in some big names to help out. Carlos Santana on that song, the title track. Also Bonnie Raitt, George Thorogood, Los Lobos. Who else was on? Robert Cray was on the record. Canned Heat, the great John Lee Hooker. Eric Clapton was in the set, and Zach Bryan with his latest called Plastic Cigarette. I'm Brad Holtz. We'll go to Studio 92, a band you really can't fit into one genre. Are they jazz? Are they rock? Are they soul? Are they indie pop? I don't know how you classify Lake Street Dive other than just really good music. And one from that live performance in the next set.
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92.3 WTTS CSNY on Over Easy. And he was amongst a lot of musical royalty that gathered in Chicago last Thursday to play the opening of the Obama Presidential Center. Springsteen was there, Bono was there, and Eddie Vedder on 92.3 WTTS.

0: 92.3 WTTS, over easy. And how do you define that? They've been called jazz. They've been called indie pop, classic rock, soul. I don't know. But it's just really good stuff. Good Together, Lake Street Dive from Studio 92, powered by Chapman Heating and Air, a couple of years back. 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
0: Pretty big day. Summer solstice. Longest day of the year. And Father's Day. So let Dad have that extra beer. The sun's out a long time today. Enjoy it. 92.3 WTTS. I'm Brad Holtz. 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

0: 92.3 WTTS over easy. And yeah, there's this newfound interest in Dire Straits from Gen Z. There have been some Dire Straits song clips in, I guess, TikTok videos. And now Gen Z, they're into Dire Straits. That's pretty cool. But Guy Fletcher says the chances of a reunion are unfortunately nil. So that's not happening. But he was asked about, you know, why is Gen Z India so much right now? And he thinks that people are seeking out authenticity over AI. All right, I dig. There's Love Over Gold, Dire Straits, and the Lumineers with Stubborn Love and Your Direction. That was Goose. I'm Brad Holt. 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

0: 92.3 WTTS Over Easy. Jack Johnson. Surf Film Music, his new documentary, and a 4th of July show in Indy, Ruoff Music Center. Lots going on for Jack right now. There's The Horizon Has Been Defeated. And Brad Holtz, speaking of films, Nathaniel Rateliff's wife is a filmmaker, and her new album, or her new film, I should say, is called Lovers. And Nathaniel contributed two songs, including this cover of Springsteen on 92.3 WTTS. Over Easy.
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0: 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Brandy, the newest inductee into the Austin City Limits Hall of Fame. She goes in on July 1st. Bonnie Raitt's going to join as a special guest. 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I'm Brad Holtz, and WTTS Rock on the River is back this summer as we get together and raise money for Indiana Wish. 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

92.3 WTTS. This time last year, we were looking forward to two things with regard to Lord Huron. We were looking forward to the release of that album, The Cosmic Selector, Volume 1. And on the same day that album came out, they played our sold-out Rock on the River show last year. Hi there. Good morning. It's Matt Pelzer. We're back to it. Over Easy returns tonight at 7 o'clock with Brad Holtz. And we are giving away some great tickets to another summertime show this week. I'll tell you more in two songs. Losing My Religion, R.E.M. 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

I said, are you gonna be my girl? It's a 1, 2, 3, take my hand and come with me, because you look so fine that I really wanna make you mine. I said, you look so fine that I really wanna make you mine. 4, 5, 6, come on and get your kicks. Now you don't need

0: 92.3 WTTS, Are You Gonna Be My Girl? That's Jet. Hi, Matt Pelzer. Happy Sunday. Tomorrow and all this week, I have tickets to Jack Johnson. Remember the date for that show? The 4th of July at Ruoff Music Center. 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

0: 92.3 WTTS Fly Away, Lenny Kravitz. Lily had him out for a private event recently. Should I talk about that? I don't know, probably not. Hi there, it's Matt Pelster, the latest from Dermot Kennedy. We are going to bring him to town for a public show in September. This is called Funeral, his latest. 92.3 WTTS.
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92.3 WTTS Colorado, Milky Chance, Matt Pelzer. Had a great time this past week, as I always do whenever I get the chance to give away Dave Matthews Band tickets. They are in town in less than a week, this coming Friday and Saturday at Ruoff Music Center. 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

0: 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Matt Pelzer, happy Father's Day. 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

92.3 WTTS here from Mumford & Sons with special guest Chris Stapleton. Matt Pelzer, I always try to have a little fun on the morning show. I'm going to have a little extra fun this week, and I will explain what I mean coming up in two songs. It's Drive from Incubus, 92.3 WTTS.

0: 92.3 WTTS. It is no coincidence that I played Sweet Surrender by Sarah McLachlan right now. You know what I could have done, though? I could have played her song Ice Cream, too. Because here's what I want to talk about on the morning show all week. I want to talk about ice cream every single day this week. Because today's the summer solstice. It's officially summer. So let's talk about ice cream. Tomorrow on the morning show, I am looking to find the greatest ice cream flavor of all time, according to the only people I care about, and that's the WTTS audience. So if you have an opinion on what the greatest ice cream flavor of all time might be, and it's okay if it's vanilla. It's okay if it's just chocolate. It's up to you. It's your opinion. That's what matters right now. And you can text it to 800-923-9887, and I will include it in the tally for the day as we search for the greatest ice cream flavor of all time. 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

92.3 WTTS, Fascination in the Dark. Vance Joy, happy Father's Day to him. He's a new dad. My name's Matt Pelser. I'm a dad, too. My wife and kids gave me an early Father's Day present yesterday. We went to Frank's Livery, did a paddle down the White River. That is all I could ever ask for on a beautiful summer weekend. Hey there, Delilah. Plain White Tees, 92.3 WTTS.

92.3 WTTS, Sheryl Crow, and Strong Enough. My name is Matt Pelser, and I hope you're having a great Sunday. You know how you can remember where you were when you heard about something or other? You know, usually it's a big news event, and it's usually not that great if you can remember where you were when you heard about it. But a couple of years ago, I heard something on the radio, and I remember exactly where I was when I heard it. And I heard it on Over Easy this morning as well. I'll say more coming up in two songs. I love this song from Camp Officer of Love, 92.3 WTTN.

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0: 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We've had them in Studio 92. It was a long time ago, but the Lumineers have been here. That was Ophelia. My name is Matt Pelzer. 2 years ago, we hosted Lake Street Dive in Studio 92, powered by Chapman Heating and Air. And this morning, we heard Good Together on Over Easy. And I remember exactly where I was when Crystal played back that Lake Street Dive session in Studio 92. I was driving through Nashville, Indiana. I was driving through Brown County. And it was a beautiful day. And it was just the perfect thing to have on the radio, just as it was this morning when I heard Lake Street Dive's Good Together in Studio 92. You'll hear it again tonight on the Encore. 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

92.3 WTTS, Tiny Dancer. Hi there. Happy Sunday. Happy Father's Day. It's Matt Pelzer. Elton John has written praise for this band. They are Cannons. He's a fan. 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

92.3 WTTS, The Great Divide, Noah Kahn. Happy Father's Day. Happy summer solstice. It's Matt Pelzer. I don't mean to talk about next weekend before this weekend's even over with, but you might want to make plans for this. We'll talk about it on the morning show tomorrow, and I'll say a little more in two songs. Another one, Bites the Dust, Queen. 92.3 WTTS.

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0: 92.3 WTTS. John Mayer is waiting on the world to change, and aren't we all? Hi there, it's Matt Pelzer. But today's Sunday, positive vibes today. And next weekend is the Hendricks County Rib Fest. And last year on the morning show, I had the Avon Chambers' Tom Downard on to talk about it. And this year is no different. He'll be on tomorrow morning to lay out the details of Hendricks County Rib Fest. We'll do it for Feel Good News at 6:30 a.m. and 8:10 tomorrow morning. And up next, a brand new song from a brand new album that we just got a little over a week ago. Hang on. 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

92.3 WTTS. You might as well. Walking on the sun. Smash Mouth. Happy Father's Day. It's Matt Pelzer. We got a new album from Goose last Friday, didn't we? Not this past Friday, but the Friday before, a week and a half or so ago. And it is called Big Modern. It is their third album in 2 years. And this is their latest, Good to Be. It's Goose, 92.3 WTTS.

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92.3 WTTS. It was 2020, and so Black Pumas didn't come here, but they sent us a great performance of that song and a few others for our Studio 92 series powered by Chapman Heating and Air. And we've had some big names in that room. Well, and maybe they weren't big when they performed for us, but they became big later. And I heard one this morning, and she has just become an absolute superstar. I'll say more coming up in two songs. It's The One I Love from REM, 92.3 WTTS.

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0: 92.3 WTTS Nirvana Unplugged. All apologies. And it's that concept that we have used for Studio 92. Just, you know, live, intimate performances in our own space. And, gosh, it was probably 19 years ago that a young Brandi Carlile came by and recorded a few songs for us, one of which I heard on Over Easy this morning. And Brad Holtz shared the news that she was recently inducted into the Austin City Limits Hall of Fame. You'll hear it all again tonight. I don't know why I'm saying all this, because we play the encore every Sunday night. So it's 7 to 11 a.m. and p.m. every Sunday. 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

92.3 WTTS. Of course, Dad remembers when Joni Mitchell first wrote Big Yellow Taxi. Counting Crows there with their excellent cover. Happy Father's Day. It's Matt Pelser. Iris, Goo Goo Dolls, 92.3 WTTS.

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92.3 WTTS, Bozeman, Montana's own Buffalo traffic jam. That's Fool's Gold. Need more bands from Big Sky Country, and I guess we're getting them. Hi there, it's Matt Pelzer. Tomorrow, I've got some tickets. All week, I've got these same tickets. I'll tell you who and when in two songs. Use Somebody, Kings of Leon, 92.3 WTTS.

0: 92.3 WTTS, Bonnie Raitt's rendition of I Thank You. On this Sunday, hi there, it's Matt Pelzer. All this coming week, I have tickets to Jack Johnson's 4th of July show at Ruoff Music Center. And your first chance is tomorrow morning at 8:20. And if you don't win tomorrow, I've got them at 8:20 all this week on 92.3 WTTS.
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92.3 WTTS, Heavy Foot, Monrovia. They're never going to keep us all down. Matt Pelser, how about another song of encouragement? Huh? We could use it. We could always use it. The Middle, Jimmy Eat World, 92.3 WTTS.

92.3 WTTS, follow you down, Gin Blossoms. Hi there, Matt Pelzer. He's in town tonight, and he's on the radio tonight. I'll say more coming up in two songs. Make no mistake, I'm not talking about Vance Joy. This is Missing Piece, 92.3 WTTS.

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0: 92.3 WTTS some nights. That's fun. And Jack Antonoff was in fun, of course. Jack Antonoff was recently in Studio 92. He's Taylor Swift's producer. He fronts the band Bleachers. He is a musical titan. And we can't believe that he spent a little time with us recently. You can go and hear that performance right now in the WTTS app. Just go to the Studio 92 page powered by Chapman Heating and Air. My name's Matt Pelster. This morning, Brad Holtz played a song from John Lee Hooker with Carlos Santana on it. And, of course, Santana's in town tonight with the Doobie Brothers at Ruoff Music Center. And while that show is happening, the encore of Overeasy will be playing on the radio. 7 to 11, thanks to Brothers Floor Covering on 92.3 WTTS.
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92.3 WTTS, don't stop. Fleetwood Mac. My name's Matt Pelser. If you're a dad, happy Father's Day. If you have a dad, tell him happy Father's Day, okay? And Matt Stone is going to take over next, and he's going to take you all the way to the encore of Over Easy at 7 o'clock. I leave you with New Strokes. 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

92.3 WTTS. Lord Huron on Watch Me Go. Lord Huron have been our guest in Studio 92 a couple times over the years for some really phenomenal, up-close, intimate performances. We've got another Studio 92 session coming with Daniel Donato, and we'll tell you how you can get into that up-close, intimate performance just two songs away. Now here's Paul McCartney on 92.3 WTTS.

0: 92.3 WTTS. They come from a small town in Utah. They are definitely that town's biggest export. Land of Mormons, and they all grew up as Mormons. And the guys from Neon Trees say those strict Mormon ordinances against drinking and drugs helped them adopt band rules and helped with their rise. Hey, I'm Matt Stone. Hope you're having a phenomenal weekend. We'd love for you to find your way into an up-close, intimate performance in Studio 92. 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

92.3 WTTS, Hootie and the Blowfish. I only want to be with you. That sounds like Sunday to me. Hope you're having a phenomenal weekend. We'll help you unwind from the weekend tonight with a mellow evening with Over Easy and Brad Holtz after 7. Now, Sam Fender with Olivia Dean, Rain Me In on 92.3 WTTS.

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92.3 WTTS, the head of the hearts, and after the setting sun. So Iran has been in the headlines a lot lately. This song was written about Iran, but way, way back in the day, talking about how the Sharif wouldn't like it if you rocked the Casbah. The Clash on 92.3 WTTS.

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0: 92.3 WTTS, going back to Throwing Copper, for the band Live. And they took the name Live because everybody had told them over and over and over again how great they are live. And so therefore, putting all that together, if you've never seen them live and you still have the opportunity to check them out, they're still just as good as they were back then. Hey, I'm Matt Stone. Hope you're having a phenomenal weekend. Tomorrow night, after the workday has come and gone, and Monday is behind us, at 7 o'clock on Monday night, Dave will play an hour of new music and local discoveries on The Beat with Dave Lindquist. 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

92.3 WTTS, just throwing that positive energy out of the world because we could all use a little more positive energy. 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American Authors. Hey, I'm Matt Stone. Hope you're having a phenomenal weekend. Marcy Playground, you were ever on his tour bus in the 90s, it had a particular odor. 92.3 WTTS.

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92.3 WTTS. It's just one of those like clap and stomp along tunes. Mumford & Sons with Chris Stapleton. That's here. Hey, I'm Matt Stone. Hope you're having a phenomenal weekend. Tonight we'll help you unplug from the weekend and mellow out with Over Easy and Brad Holtz. That's up after 7. Now, the exact opposite of mellowing out, Green Day on 92.3 WTTS.

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0: 92.3 WTTS. And Black Balloon makes her fly. Goo Goo Dolls. Makes me think of that movie Up on all those balloons making a house fly. The other day, my son and I were out wandering around town, and we went into this little curiosity shop, and they had all these Lego sets built. And there was one of the Up scene where the old man is taken off in the house with the balloons all above it. Really impressive Lego scene. My son wanted it, but it was really, really expensive. Hey, I'm Matt Stone. Hope you're having a great weekend. Tomorrow morning, Matt Pelsey back with WTTS Mornings. Some feel-good news to start the week. It's ice cream week. He's talking about one of the greatest things ever, and he's got free tickets to Jack Johnson. That's Matt Pelsey and WTTS Mornings tomorrow and every day this week.
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9: Mikhail James for St. Paul Street Evangelization. Towards the end of my high school years, I started getting into drugs. I was shooting up heroin, completely lost. And one day, I'm kind of just reflecting on my life, and I realized like I was separated from God. The sacrifice of Jesus on the cross lit up for me. Even though all of us are sinners, Jesus loves us, and that's why he provided the sacrifice for our sins. Once I gave my life to Christ, everything changed. I actually crave and long to live in righteousness, not to earn God's favor, but in thankfulness for what he did for me.
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Noah Cyrus and Light Over the Hill. Hey, hope you're having a phenomenal weekend. Are you ready to clap and sing along? This one's just, it was the first time we heard the band, and it was just so much fun. And I'm so glad we were still playing it all these years later. The Lumineers and Ho Hey on 92.3 WTTS.

92.3 WTTS. Mysterious ways. Things really do work out in mysterious ways, don't they? You too. Hope you're having a phenomenal weekend tonight. Unplugged from the weekend with some mellow stuff with Brad Holtz and Over Easy. That's up after 7. Thanks to Brothers Floor Covering on 92.3 WTTS. Nathaniel Rateliff and the Night Sweats. You worry me.

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0: 92.3 WTTS, Matt Nathanson. Come on, get higher. He is just one of the nicest guys in music. If you ever get the opportunity to see him, go see him. He'll probably be hanging out after the show, just being super cool, signing autographs, taking pictures, because that's the kind of dude he is. Hey, hope it's a good weekend for you. 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
11: Towards the end of my high school years, I started getting into drugs. I was shooting up heroin, completely lost. And one day, I'm kind of just reflecting on my life, and I realized like I was separated from God. The sacrifice of Jesus on the cross lit up for me. Even though all of us are sinners, Jesus loves us, and that's why he provided the sacrifice for our sins. Once I gave my life to Christ, everything changed. I actually crave and long to live in righteousness, not to earn God's favor, but in thankfulness for what he did for me.
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92.3 WTTS. Noah Kahan, The Great Divide, that is the title track for his new album. He's got that new documentary out on Netflix. The guy is not slowing down anytime. He's up on top of the world, and he's going to keep riding it. Hey, hope you're having a great weekend. Tonight at 7, some mellow stuff. Brad Holt and Over Easy here on 92.3 WTTS. Now, Sir Elton John.

0: 92.3 WTTS, the Red Hot Chili Peppers, and By the Way. And on a By the Way note, Flea put out a jazz record. And it is very much a jazz record. If you are into jazz and you're into fantastic bass playing, well, I highly recommend you check it out. New Flea stuff. Hey, I'm Matt Stone. Hope it's a good weekend for you. Got a little extra time. Could pay off for you if you tap on over to the VIP room in the WTTS app. Right now, you can enter for a chance to win two passes to see Daniel Donato in Studio 92, powered by Chapman Heating and Air, on Thursday, July 9th. Daniel Donato up close and personal in Studio 92. 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

92.3 WTTS. When he wrote it, he was in a really dark place. Billy Corgan, Smashing Pumpkins, and Today. But now he says, at this point in my life, it's a positive song. It's about survival. Hey, I'm Matt Stone. Hope it's a great weekend for you. This man is a poet for our times, a wordsmith, Zach Bryan, with Plastic Cigarette on 92.3 WTTS.

0: There's a song from then. 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

92.3 WTTS. That one would definitely make my, like, Desert Island discs, because, yeah, back when you would have CDs and you could only take one CD or a couple CDs with you on an island. Teddy Swims, that album, just great from beginning to end. If you like that song, you like Teddy Swims. Hey, I'm Matt Stone. It's a great weekend here on 92.3 WTTS. Hope it's a great weekend for you. Phenomenal world-class rock continues with Tom Petty and the Heartbreakers.

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0: 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That just sounds like the 90s, right? Darius and Hootie and Hold My Hand. Hey, hope it's a phenomenal weekend for you. Tonight, 7 o'clock, we get our mellow on here on 92.3 WTTS. 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
17: Towards the end of my high school years, I started getting into drugs. 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The sacrifice of Jesus on the cross lit up for me. 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

92.3 WTTS. That is The Laws. And there she goes. It was reimagined by Sixpence None the Richer at the end of the 90s and introduced to a whole new generation. Hey, hope it's a good weekend for you. We are just about an hour away from getting mellow with Over Easy. Brad will take over after 7. Here's Matchbox 20 on 92.3 WTTS.

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1: 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The band is called Buffalo Traffic Jam. You just heard Fool's Gold. Hey, I'm Matt Stone, working our way toward a mellow evening with Brad Holtz, just about an hour away. He'll take over at 7 with Over Easy. 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

0: 92.3 WTTS. That is Broken Bells. And Broken Bells is twosome. It's James Mercer from The Shins and Brian Burton, a.k.a. Danger Mouse. The High Road from Broken Bells on 92.3 WTTS as we're working our way toward Mellow Evening with Brad. He's taking over with Over Easy After 7. Hey, you know, one of our favorite events of the year is our WTTS Rock to Read. 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

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We did a

92.3 WTTS, Irishman Dermot Kennedy, at his funeral. He said that he found some light in the darkness as he was working on his new album, The Weight of the Woods. Hey, I'm Matt Stone, working our way toward a mellow evening with Brad Holtz. 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

0: 92.3 WTTS. They come from Santa Barbara, and they came out at that tail end of grunge, so they definitely still have, like, the grunge influence. And if you listen to that album, Pet Your Friends, some of the songs are much heavier than Counting Blue Cars. Dishwalla, working our way toward a very mellow evening with Brad Holtzman over Easy up after 7. It's nothing but chill. Thanks to Brothers Floor Covering, it's mellow acoustic stuff, stuff recorded in Studio 92 that you won't hear anywhere else. 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
7: Towards the end of my high school years, I started getting into drugs. 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

92.3 WTTS. Hey, putting it out there, you know? Wishful thinking. Jimmy Cliff. Hey, I'm Matt Stone. Say it aloha. I'll see you back here next weekend. Enjoy Brad Holtz and Over Easy. A mellow evening is in store for you here on 92.3 WTTS. How about a new one from Noah Kahan? This is Doors.

0: We're wrapping up Sunday with mellow, laid-back music. 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

0: 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Then COVID happened. And that delayed everything. They crowdfunded their very first album and things worked out pretty well for the Red Clay Strays. There's Wanna Be Loved. One Belief Away, Bonnie Raitt, and Back to the Island. It was Leon Russell on Over Easy. How are you? Brad Holtz on Sunday, 4 hours of laid-back world-class rock. And Paul McCartney just turned 84 this past week, and he's back with his 20th solo release. One from that project, part of the next set.
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92.3 WTTS over easy. Bob and the Wailers. And Bob Marley did a four-night residency in London back in 1976. That's now the subject of a live album that comes out on August 14th. There's Waiting in Vain, Bob Marley and the Wailers. And Paul McCartney just turned 84 this past week. He is back with the Boys of Dungeon Lane. This is his 20th solo release. The track is called Days We Left Behind, new from Sir Paul on 92.3 WTTS.

0: 92.3 WTTS from Studio 92, powered by Chapman Heating and Air, Guster, Amsterdam. And everybody seems to have their own festival now. Guster has one, too. In fact, it's 8 years old. It's the On the Ocean Festival in Portland, Maine. Happens August 7th through 9th. Of course, Guster plays. Iron and Wine, part of it this year. The Barr Brothers, B.B. Stockwell, Guster up in Maine, and probably a bunch of lobster as well. How are you, Brad Holtz? And Dave Lindquist is back tomorrow night. All sorts of music discovery on the beat. Dave Lindquist, 7 o'clock, with brand new music from Johnny Marr, Dow, also Shelby County Sinners, an Indiana band, will feature tomorrow night on the beat with Dave Lindquist. 7 o'clock, brought to you by McGee & Company Fine Jewelers, Greenwood's friendly neighborhood jeweler, and Barkersville's Cultural Soundscapes Concert Series, curated by WTTS.
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2: I just find it crazy to think that Odelay, the groundbreaking release from Beck, is 30 years old this year. Beck picked up the Grammy for Album of the Year a dozen years back from Morning Phase, one from that release, after this one from Van Morrison. 92.3 WTTS, over easy.